0: What's up? 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And this is my new single. Right here. Big FM.
1: Deutschlands biggest debut.

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You know, the Elvis Presley kind of type. I come in. He had these shiny loafers with this big flicked up hair. He was jiving on the stage, you know, feeling it. But then, he went on his, like, spiritual journey, some, like, reincarnation shit. Refound himself.

0: main stage. Are there any DJs that you like, where you say you've got their, you know, your favorites, you would love, you'd like to work with them or go on stage with them? I mean, are they all different and the same and all good?
1: There's so many good guys out there, you know. I love everything from Macaul Cox, you know, to Fred Again.
0: Yeah.
1: To Ketama, you know, there's a lot of good talented guys out there doing different types of shows and music, and there's a lot of good energy now, and I feel like dance music is just wide open.
0: It is at the moment.
1: You can have people do that back-to-back sets that are like 5 years ago would be a completely different crowd, you know, so it's nice. It's a beautiful thing, and we worked very hard to get it here, and it's happy. I'm really happy it's here.
0: We're all happy. You know, when you started, did you ever think you would get this far?
1: You know what? It was always my dream.
0: Yeah, and it came true.
1: Yeah, because I worked very, very, very hard.
0: I mean, when you do those main stage sets at Tomorrowland, it's just unbelievable. I mean, you must cry sometimes. I mean, you must feel the same energy that everyone feels.
1: You get depressed afterwards because you
0: go down into a hole.
1: Yeah, you go down, and it's like you get so much energy from the people and the crowd, and there's so much love, especially coming off tour sometimes.
0: I remember the Rolling Stones saying that.
1: Yeah.
0: Mick Jagger said, you know what's great about life? Is when you're touring. What's bad about life is when you stop touring.
1: Yeah, it's like,
0: because everyone loves you.
1: Post-tour
0: depression.
1: You're
0: on a real high, and then you just drop down into a normal hole.
1: Yeah. We have that, like coming off 50 shows, doing stadium and arenas around the world, and then you just come home and you're like, why do I exist?
0: Yeah. Oh, I'm at home. Oh, I'm at home.
1: Yeah, what's my purpose?
0: Can we go back?
1: Yeah, what's my purpose?
0: You know? It's great to talk to you. Steve Angelo on Big FM. Thank you for all the songs you brought out. Thanks for being part of our lives. I bet you.
1: Appreciate it.
0: Anything you want to tell us right now?
1: There's a brand new Swedish House Mafia song that we're trying out now, that we're playing out, which is with Licky Lee.
0: Is that the one you played at the end last night?
1: Yeah, it's a beautiful song.
0: Really like that. All right, let's get that on the radio then. Steve, thank you very much.
1: Appreciate it.
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I cannot thank you enough, you incredible people. When we first started this journey, 3 years ago on this stage, I don't think anyone knew what I was trying to do or what I was doing. And oh my days, here we are, Tomorrowland. Thank you so much. And thank you to all those that believe in me and keep on loving me every time. But Tomorrowland,

0: from Tomorrowland mit Armin van Buuren gerade von der Freedom Stage. Welcome back to BFM, Mr. David Guetta.
1: I thought you were mistaking me for Armin.
0: No, I can tell the difference.
1: I have lots of love and respect for Armin, yeah. So for me it was not a problem, but I was like, okay, interesting.
2: No, we just listened to him now live from the stage, and it's so crazy that you're here. Our community and I, we grow up with your music, and now to see you here live, it's insane for me, actually.
1: I'm so happy to meet you. How are you? I'm very good. I'm happy about what you're saying.
2: Yeah, thanks.
0: I think when you think back, there are quite a few DJs out there that have been part of everyone's life. I was just talking to Steve Angelo, Swedish House Mafia, is part of my life, and you are as well.
1: And he's part of my life,
0: yeah,
1: too.
0: Yeah.
1: Really?
0: I remember going to Mallorca and listening to a radio station called Fleisch FM, which is really weird because in German, Fleisch means meat, and we thought, why would they call a radio station Meat FM? And when Love Takes Over was on the radio, and it was like the 8-minute extended version, and that radio station seemed to play that every 5 minutes. So this song, me and you are connected through this song. I have pictures in my head straight away where I am when you do that song.
2: Yeah.
1: This is really the biggest honor of my life, is to think that a lot of people around the world associate my music with important moments that they experienced. And very often I have people telling me, you know, when I got married, I played When Love Takes Over. I met my wife. We were dancing on Sexy Bitch, and I'll never forget it. You know, and those really, they make me so happy, because I think it's just so beautiful that I've been able to bring moments of happiness to people, and they would remember me and my music like that.
0: Yeah. You are part of everyone's life.
2: Yeah, it is. And also, you talked about happiness. We all saw the video from your daughter at Coachella. And the moment you saw her, it was so crazy. What kind of feeling is it for you to see your daughter and the whole people?
1: Well, I...

your best memories. This is the right place. So if you're ready for this, sing it with me.

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0: You there?
1: Who, me?
0: Yeah, play the Sandstorm track.
1: What do you mean?
0: You know, the one that goes na na na na na na na na na na.
1: Oh yeah, you mean this one.